0: Club FM Network, everywhere in Albania and Kosovo.
1: Long time ago, when I was a young boy, I saw that moving mutiny on the mountain, staring my idol Marlon Brando. 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

stars falling down from the sleepy lagoon, palms swaying under the moon, and we swimming out into the calm crystal sea. In that fateful night, I thought to myself, I'll do everything I can, save up every dime, and one day I'll return, come back home.

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Johnny Rotten, sang of anarchy, is nothing but

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